Teta, why? Did I tell you why my teta and I took it to my teta? I'm trying to tell you. They drank my wife and tell you. Teta. But the tagline meant to tell you why you're not going to get the teta. What I did, I'm trying to tell you.